0: Hello.
1: So, what seems to be the problem today?
0: Hello, good morning, doctor. I haven't been feeling well lately. I've had diarrhea since yesterday afternoon, and I've been throwing up for like 10 hours.
1: Okay, may I?

0: Okay, have you been experiencing any other symptoms?
1: I have abdominal pain out here and been feeling nauseous. And also last night I had chills.
0: I see. You probably also have a fever. Have you checked your temperature?
1: Oh yes, I checked it about 2 hours ago. I had 38.5 degrees Celsius.
0: Sounds like you have food poisoning. Does your body feel sore?
1: Yes, my muscles ache a little and I feel really weak.
0: Okay, that's normal since you've been losing fluids. I'm going to prescribe you some antibiotics and some oral rehydration solutions. Are you allergic to any medicine?
1: No.
0: Okay, good.
1: So I don't need to take IV drips, do I?
0: No, you don't. Your symptoms aren't that severe, so it's not necessary.
1: What about food? Do I have to avoid anything in particular?
0: Well, when you feel like you might be able to hold on food, try small and light meals. Eat food that is gentle on your stomach. Stick to bland and low-fat foods such as toast, crackers, banana, or oatmeal. Try to avoid fatty foods since fat is harder for your stomach to digest, especially when it's upset.
1: I see. Thank you, doctor.
0: You're welcome. Your symptoms should pass in a day or two and you should be feeling much better soon. Stay tuned for our next episode of Watch and Learn.
2: There are lots of interesting topics for you to learn.
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4: Enjoy watching. Bye-bye.
2: Bye.

0: Hey man, you all right?
1: I'm going to Udon Thani next month, but I haven't booked the tickets yet.
0: I can help you with that. I have this app on my phone where you can buy airplane tickets from any airlines.
1: Really?
0: Yeah.
1: That would be great, thanks.
0: No problem. So when are you leaving?
1: I plan on leaving on December 7th and coming back on the 11th.
0: On the 7th, do you want to fly in the morning, the afternoon, or evening?
1: What time is the evening flight?
0: Swift Air has two flights in the evening. It has one at 7 p.m. and the other is at 8:30 p.m. But Dream Air has another flight at 8.
1: I think the 8 p.m. flight would be perfect. It flies out of Suvarnabhumi, not Don Mueang, right?
0: Yeah, that's right. So you want to fly economy or business class?
1: Economy, of course. You know I can't afford business.
0: Okay, I'm just making sure. Okay. So the cost is 1,200 baht, including taxes and fees for economy. It's 200 baht cheaper than Swift Air.
1: That's fine. Let's book this flight then. By the way, what's the baggage allowance?
0: It's 20 kilos.
1: Okay, now let's book the return flight. I want the latest flight possible. Are there any flights at possibly 9 p.m. on the 11th?
0: Let me check. Hold on. Only Swift Air flies from Udon Thani to Bangkok on that day. Their latest flight is 9:30 p.m., so this should work for you.
1: Wonderful.
0: Yeah.
1: How much does this ticket cost?
0: It's 1,150 baht, taxes and fees included, but the baggage allowance is only 15 kilos.
1: That's fine, let's book it.
0: Yeah. All right, all set. Now you have return tickets from Bangkok to Udon Thani.
1: Thanks a lot. Let's go eat. Lunch is on me.
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2: 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Bye-bye.
3: Bye-bye.

0: Thank you for calling Serene Hotel. How may we help you?
1: I'd like to book a room for the long weekend next month, please.
0: I'm afraid we're fully booked for that weekend. There's an art festival in town, and the venue is just right around the corner from our hotel.
1: Oh, I didn't know that. What about the weekend after that?
0: So check in on Friday the 23rd, right?
1: Right.
0: How long will you be staying?
1: Only two nights, Friday and Saturday.
0: It looks like we have a few vacancies left. Do you prefer a room with one king bed or two twin beds?
1: A king bed, please. I'd also like a room with sea view.
0: Certainly, I'll check what we have available. Yes, we have a room on the fifth floor with a great view.
1: Are all your rooms non-smoking?
0: Yes, all our rooms are non-smoking.
1: That's great. What's the room rate per night?
0: Yes, that's 2,500 baht per room per night. And this rate includes free breakfast for two. So that will be 5,000 baht for two nights.
1: Okay, I'll take it. Do I need to pay for the room now or can I pay later when I arrive?
0: Of course, you can pay when you arrive. But we do require a 2,000 baht credit card deposit to hold the room. You may cancel 5 days in advance and we will refund the money.
1: No problem.
0: May I have your name, please?
1: Yes, it's Dima Turner.
0: Thank you, Mr. Turner. So that will be one sea view room with one king size bed for two nights from October the 23rd to the 25th.
1: That's right. Can I call back with my credit card information later? I don't have my wallet with me right now.
0: Certainly.
1: Thanks, bye.
0: Goodbye and have a pleasant day.
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1: Enjoy watching. Bye-bye.

0: My Journey, Episode 1, Greeting and Introduction.
1: Hi, I'm June. Nice to meet you.
0: Hi, June. Nice to meet you. I'm Sam.
1: Where are you from, Sam?
0: I'm from Mexico City. What about you?
1: I'm from Singapore, but I grew up in Canada. Hi, I'm June. Nice to meet you. Hi, I'm June. Nice to meet you. Your turn.
2: Hi, I'm June. Nice to meet you.
3: Hi, I'm June. Nice to meet you.
0: Hi, June. Nice to meet you. I'm Sam. Hi, June. Nice to meet you. I'm Sam. Your turn.
2: Hi, June. Nice to meet you. I'm Sam.
3: Hi, June. Nice to meet you. I'm Sam.
1: Where are you from, Sam? Where are you from, Sam? Your turn.
2: Where are you from, Sam?
3: Where are you from, Sam?
0: I'm from Mexico City. What about you? I'm from Mexico City. What about you? Your turn.
2: I'm from Mexico City. What about you?
3: I'm from Mexico City. What about you?
1: I'm from Singapore, but I grew up in Canada. I'm from Singapore, but I grew up in Canada. Your turn.
2: I'm from Singapore, but I grew up in Canada.
3: I'm from Singapore, but I grew up in Canada.
4: Audio Jungle.
1: Hi, I'm June. Nice to meet you. Hi, I'm June. Nice to meet you. Your turn.
0: Hi, June. Nice to meet you. I'm Sam. Hi, June. Nice to meet you. I'm Sam. Your turn.
1: Where are you from, Sam? Where are you from, Sam? Your turn.
0: I'm from Mexico City. What about you? I'm from Mexico City. What about you? Your turn.
1: I'm from Singapore, but I grew up in Canada. I'm from Singapore, but I grew up in Canada. Your turn.
0: Is this your first time in Thailand?
1: No, it's my second time. What about you?
0: It's my first time. I just arrived yesterday.
1: Oh, wow. I'm sure you'll have a good time here.
0: Is this your first time in Thailand? Is this your first time in Thailand? Your turn.
2: Is this your first time in Thailand?
3: Is this your first time in Thailand?
1: No, this is my second time. And you? No, this is my second time. And you? Your turn.
2: No, this is my second time. And you?
3: No, this is my second time. And you?
0: It's my first time. I just arrived yesterday. It's my first time. I just arrived yesterday. Your turn.
2: It's my first time. I just arrived yesterday.
3: It's my first time. I just arrived yesterday.
1: I'm sure you'll have a good time here. I'm sure you'll have a good time here. Your turn.
2: I'm sure you'll have a good time here.
3: I'm sure you'll have a good time here.
0: Is this your first time in Thailand? Is this your first time in Thailand? Your turn.
1: No, this is my second time. And you? No, this is my second time. And you? Your turn.
0: It's my first time. I just arrived yesterday. It's my first time. I just arrived yesterday. Your turn.
1: I'm sure you'll have a good time here. I'm sure you'll have a good time here. Your turn.
0: Hi, Jenny. Let me introduce you to June. June, this is Jenny.
1: Hi. Nice to meet you.
3: Nice to meet you, too.
1: What are you studying, Jenny?
3: I'm studying digital marketing. I want to work for a national company. What about you?
1: I'm a science major. I want to be a scientist.
3: That's wonderful.
0: Hi, Jenny. Let me introduce you to June. June, this is Jenny. Hi, Jenny. Let me introduce you to June. June, this is Jenny. Your turn.
2: Hi, Jenny. Let me introduce you to June. June, this is Jenny.
1: Hi. Nice to meet you. Hi. Nice to meet you. Your turn.
2: Hi. Nice to meet you.
3: Nice to meet you, too. Nice to meet you, too. Your turn.
2: Nice to meet you, too.
1: What are you studying, Jenny? What are you studying, Jenny? Your turn.
2: What are you studying, Jenny?
3: I'm studying digital marketing. I'm studying digital marketing. Your turn.
2: I'm studying digital marketing.
3: I want to work for an international company. I want to work for an international company. Your turn.
2: I want to work for an international company.
3: What about you? What about you? Your turn.
2: What about you?
1: I'm a science major. I want to be a scientist. I'm a science major. I want to be a scientist. Your turn.
2: I'm a science major. I want to be a scientist.
3: That's wonderful. That's wonderful. Your turn.
2: That's wonderful.
0: Hi, Jenny. Let me introduce you to June. June, this is Jenny. Hi, Jenny. Let me introduce you to June. June, this is Jenny. Your turn.
1: Hi. Nice to meet you. Hi. Nice to meet you. Your turn.
3: Nice to meet you, too. Nice to meet you, too. Your turn.
1: What are you studying, Jenny? What are you studying, Jenny? Your turn.
3: I'm studying digital marketing. I'm studying digital marketing. Your turn. I want to work for an international company. I want to work for an international company. Your turn. What about you? What about you? Your turn.
1: I'm a science major. I want to be a scientist. I'm a science major. I want to be a scientist. Your turn.
3: That's wonderful. That's wonderful. Your turn. What do you like to do in your free time?
0: Well, I enjoy gardening. I love to watch my plants grow.
1: I'm really into exercising and yoga. What about you?
3: I love cooking. I cook for my family every weekend.
0: That's nice.
3: What do you like to do in your free time? What do you like to do in your free time? Your turn.
2: What do you like to do in your free time?
0: I enjoy gardening. I love watching my plants grow. I enjoy gardening. I love watching my plants grow. Your turn.
2: I enjoy gardening. I love watching my plants grow.
1: I'm really into exercising and yoga. And you? I'm really into exercising and yoga. And you? Your turn.
2: I'm really into exercising and yoga. And you?
3: I love cooking. I cook for my family every weekend. I love cooking. I cook for my family every weekend. Your turn.
2: I love cooking. I cook for my family every weekend.
0: That's nice. That's nice. Your turn.
2: That's nice.
3: What do you like to do in your free time? What do you like to do in your free time? Your turn.
0: I enjoy gardening. I love watching my plants grow. I enjoy gardening. I love watching my plants grow. Your turn.
1: I'm really into exercising and yoga. And you? I'm really into exercising and yoga. And you? Your turn.
3: I love cooking. I cook for my family every weekend. I love cooking. I cook for my family every weekend. Your turn.
0: That's nice. That's nice. Your turn.

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4: The tumor mass will be resected by the surgeon and send that mass to the pathology. We are the pathologists, we examine that tumor and make diagnosis what type of tumor, how advanced, what the stage of tumor. We like a bridge from the basic to the advanced technology.
5: Genomics is a field of studies. We're studying is a DNA sequence. We know that cancer originates from our normal cells, and this cell transforms into a different one, almost all of them caused by the genetic code alterations. Breast cancer, for example. Two different persons that have the same breast cancer indeed could have a totally different genetic alteration or a genome technology could elaborate as, you know, and understand more how the differences from one person to another.
6: Once the sequencing facility finish their work, the data usually comes to me in maybe a big hard drive. My groups are the one who handle data processing and analysis and put those data together and interpret the result into the landscape of cancer in Thai population.
1: Each ethnic group have uniqueness. The way that we perform the analysis is by taking specimen from the patients themselves after surgery. We culture it in the laboratory. After 2 to 4 weeks, we are able to grow and expand the specimen and try to put in the drugs that we may give it to the patient later on down the road, 4 to 10 different kind of drugs, but in the dish. Because of this possibility, we can determine whether that individual would respond to the treatment or not. The overall goal about the System Pharmacology Center is that we want to bring the novelty in terms of diagnostics and the treatment, and helping to become the bridge between the scientific world and the clinical world, translating the knowledge into practice. We bring to this table the ability to predict ahead of time what choices of drug that the clinicians, after they see the genomics report, which one of them would be most efficient and having the least side effect to each individual patient.
6: I know, maybe because usually computer

0: works very fast. So when I have to work with a lot of people, usually they have their own pace and maybe things doesn't go as fast as I want it to be. But we need to keep adjust to this situation as well.
1: We kind of, you know, work together to fill the gap. We always have a strong point and weak point. We always have different opinions, you know. But if the different expertise and also the opinions work together, those would synergize and have a better impact.
2: For me, working with different people is not the obstacle. I have learned something different, kind of expand my knowledge.
3: One of the reasons people leave what they are doing and then come together to join the force is the burning needs of the better quality of the treatment. And I think that now we are getting better and better. And a lot of people are joining and start to understand and enjoy the benefit of the working team like this.
4: If you get the best technique, if you get the best treatment, but it just limits to a few patients, it's no point. We have to make sure that this kind of technology have to be able to apply to everyone equally. So everyone will be able to get the benefit from our attempt, from our effort.

0: Our family used to live in Lopburi when I was a kid. We moved to Bangkok when I was 9 years old. Now our family are used to the big and busy city. My dad used to work really hard. Now that he's retired, he spends his time reading and doing gardening. My mom, she used to hate cooking, but now she spends most of her time in the kitchen, cooking and baking. We also didn't used to have pets, but now we have 3 dogs. I'm not used to taking care of pets, but now I am happy to do it. I love my dogs. We use the expression used to plus verb to talk about actions or habits in the past, which we are not doing anymore. We also can use it to talk about states in the past that are no longer true. For example, he used to smoke, but now he doesn't smoke anymore. I used to have short hair, but now I have long hair. They used to live in Malaysia, but now they live in Australia. Be extra careful when you're using this construction in negative questions or sentences. It's used to, not used to. Example, did Jessica used to have an Italian restaurant? Did Brian used to be a fireman? Monica didn't used to like durian, but she does now. I didn't used to like jogging, but now I enjoy jogging most days. Be used to plus verb, ing, or noun means be familiar with or be accustomed to. For example, I'm used to working late at night, so I don't mind doing that. I do it all the time. That means that working late at night is normal for me. My dad is not used to waking up early in the morning for his workouts, so I'm usually a hard time waking up for my morning run. I'm not used to snow because I don't have snow from where I live. Are you used to working from home?
1: Stay tuned for our next episode.

0: My Journey Episode 1, Greeting and Introduction.
1: Hi, I'm June. Nice to meet you.
0: Hi, June. Nice to meet you. I'm Sam.
1: Where are you from, Sam?
0: I'm from Mexico City. What about you?
1: I'm from Singapore, but I grew up in Canada. Hi, I'm June. Nice to meet you. Hi, I'm June. Nice to meet you. Your turn.
2: Hi, I'm June. Nice to meet you.
3: Hi, I'm June. Nice to meet you.
0: Hi, June. Nice to meet you. I'm Sam. Hi, June. Nice to meet you. I'm Sam. Your turn.
2: Hi, June. Nice to meet you. I'm Sam.
3: Hi, June. Nice to meet you. I'm Sam.
1: Where are you from, Sam? Where are you from, Sam? Your turn.
2: Where are you from, Sam?
3: Where are you from, Sam?
0: I'm from Mexico City. What about you? I'm from Mexico City. What about you? Your turn.
2: I'm from Mexico City. What about you?
3: I'm from Mexico City. What about you?
1: I'm from Singapore, but I grew up in Canada. I'm from Singapore, but I grew up in Canada. Your turn.
2: I'm from Singapore, but I grew up in Canada.
3: I'm from Singapore, but I grew up in Canada.
1: Audio Jungle. Hi, I'm June. Nice to meet you. Hi, I'm June. Nice to meet you. Your turn.
0: Hi, June. Nice to meet you. I'm Sam. Hi, June. Nice to meet you. I'm Sam. Your turn.
1: Where are you from, Sam? Where are you from, Sam? Your turn.
0: I'm from Mexico City. What about you? I'm from Mexico City. What about you? Your turn.
1: I'm from Singapore, but I grew up in Canada. I'm from Singapore, but I grew up in Canada. Your turn.
0: Is this your first time in Thailand?
1: No, it's my second time. What about you?
0: It's my first time. I just arrived yesterday.
1: Oh, wow. I'm sure you have a good time here.
0: Is this your first time in Thailand? Is this your first time in Thailand? Your turn.
2: Is this your first time in Thailand?
3: Is this your first time in Thailand?
1: No, this is my second time. And you? No, this is my second time. And you? Your turn.
2: No, this is my second time. And you?
3: No, this is my second time. And you?
0: It's my first time. I just arrived yesterday. It's my first time. I just arrived yesterday. Your turn.
2: It's my first time. I just arrived yesterday.
3: It's my first time. I just arrived yesterday.
1: I'm sure you'll have a good time here. I'm sure you'll have a good time here. Your turn.
2: I'm sure you'll have a good time here.
3: I'm sure you'll have a good time here.
1: Audio Jungle.
0: Is this your first time in Thailand? Is this your first time in Thailand? Your turn.
1: No, this is my second time. And you? No, this is my second time. And you? Your turn.
0: It's my first time. I just arrived yesterday. It's my first time. I just arrived yesterday. Your turn.
1: I'm sure you'll have a good time here. I'm sure you'll have a good time here. Your turn.
0: Hi, Jenny. Let me introduce you to June. June, this is Jenny.
1: Hi. Nice to meet you.
3: Nice to meet you, too.
1: What are you studying, Jenny?
3: I'm studying digital marketing. I want to work for an international company. What about you?
1: I'm a science major. I want to be a scientist.
3: That's wonderful.
0: Hi, Jenny. Let me introduce you to June. June, this is Jenny. Hi, Jenny. Let me introduce you to June. June, this is Jenny. Your turn.
2: Hi, Jenny. Let me introduce you to June. June, this is Jenny.
1: Hi. Nice to meet you. Hi. Nice to meet you. Your turn.
2: Hi. Nice to meet you.
3: Nice to meet you too. Nice to meet you too. Your turn.
2: Nice to meet you too.
1: What are you studying, Jenny? What are you studying, Jenny? Your turn.
2: What are you studying, Jenny?
3: I'm studying digital marketing. I'm studying digital marketing. Your turn.
2: I'm studying digital marketing.
3: I want to work for an international company. I want to work for an international company. Your turn.
2: I want to work for an international company.
3: What about you? What about you? Your turn.
2: What about you?

0: I'm a science major. I want to be a scientist. I'm a science major. I want to be a scientist. Your turn.
1: I'm a science major. I want to be a scientist.
2: That's wonderful. That's wonderful. Your turn.
1: That's wonderful.
3: Hi, Jenny. Let me introduce you to June. June?

0: Hi, nice to meet you. Hi, nice to meet you. Your turn.
1: Nice to meet you too. Nice to meet you too. Your turn.
0: What are you studying, Jenny? What are you studying, Jenny? Your turn.
1: I'm studying digital marketing. I'm studying digital marketing. Your turn. I want to work for an international company. I want to work for an international company. Your turn. What about you? What about you? Your turn.
0: I'm a science major. I want to be a scientist. I'm a science major. I want to be a scientist. Your turn.
1: That's wonderful. That's wonderful. Your turn. What do you like to do in your free time?
2: Well, I enjoy gardening. I love to watch my plants grow.
0: I'm really into exercising and yoga. What about you?
1: I love cooking. I cook for my family every weekend.
2: That's nice.
1: What do you like to do in your free time? What do you like to do in your free time? Your turn.
3: What do you like to do in your free time?
2: I enjoy gardening. I love watching my plants grow. I enjoy gardening. I love watching my plants grow. Your turn.
3: I enjoy gardening. I love watching my plants grow.
0: I'm really into exercising and yoga. And you? I'm really into exercising and yoga. And you? Your turn.
3: I'm really into exercising and yoga. And you?
1: I love cooking. I cook for my family every weekend. I love cooking. I cook for my family every weekend. Your turn.
3: I love cooking. I cook for my family every weekend.
2: That's nice. That's nice. Your turn.
3: That's nice.
1: What do you like to do in your free time? What do you like to do in your free time? Your turn.
2: I enjoy gardening. I love watching my plants grow. I enjoy gardening. I love watching my plants grow. Your turn.
0: I'm really into exercising and yoga. And you? I'm really into exercising and yoga. And you? Your turn.
1: I love cooking. I cook for my family every weekend. I love cooking. I cook for my family every weekend. Your turn.
2: That's nice. That's nice. Your turn.

to have a clinical problem. My latest research that I have a passion on this area is produce the materials for root canal retreatment. So first of all, I would like to explain about root canal treatment. If the patient have infection inside the tooth and patient may have pain and swelling, and the dentist can help the patient to keep the tooth by performing the root canal treatment. So we open a small tunnel into the root canal and then clean inside the tooth until the tooth have no infection. And then we will fill the root canal with the root canal filling materials. And then we restore the tooth. And in somehow, if the materials or the restoration is leaking, then patient may have a reinfection again. And to perform the treatment to help the patient to keep the tooth, then we may need to perform the root canal retreatment procedure. So the material that we need to remove the old root canal material, some of this material that have been used to remove this root canal filling are highly toxic and smell is very bad. Some of them is carcinogenic materials. So it's a toxic for the dentist and sometimes to the patient. My research is focusing on this problem. I decided to find out about natural product to remove the root canal filling, which is guttapercha. And we tested many materials. And then we find out that if we combine some of the natural product, we can get a good effect to remove the root canal filling materials. And it's less toxicity. We have tested the cytotoxicity test for the human cell, and we test the effect, how good of this material to perform during removing the root canal filling materials. And the quality of the material is very good. And we call this natural guttapercha removal product, which we call now the trade name is GuttaClear. And it's now a product of Faculty of Dentistry, Mahidol University. This material is produced in high quality factories, and we have FDA Thailand standard approval for produce of this material. So it's safe for the patient, it's safe for the dentist to actually use these materials. And in terms of smell, we actually give these materials for a dentist, around 1,000 samples to the dentist, and we get the feedback. And our product came out, the dentist liked the smell of our materials more than any other products. And the most important, the price of the materials, because it's produced in Thailand, the price is cheaper than the import material from overseas. And also, this will impact the cost for the patient. It's much cheaper, and hopefully in the future we can export this to our neighbor like Malaysia, Indonesia, or Laos, Myanmar. And this dentist already aware of my materials already. From one dentist, imagine of one small clinical problem and then searching, try to solve this problem and develop until we get one of very best product can be used in the real patient. And it's one of a lifetime that you can have material of your own, and I feel so happy.

0: Our family used to live in Lopburi when I was a kid. We moved to Bangkok when I was 9 years old. Now our family are used to a big and busy city. My dad used to work really hard. Now that he's retired, he spends his time reading and doing gardening. My mom, she used to hate cooking, but now she spends most of her time in the kitchen, cooking and baking. We also didn't used to have pets, but now we have 3 dogs. I'm not used to taking care of pets, but now I am happy to do it. I love my dogs. We use the expression used to plus verb to talk about actions or habits in the past, which we are not doing anymore. We also can use it to talk about states in the past that are no longer true. For example, he used to smoke, but now he doesn't smoke anymore. I used to have short hair, but now I have long hair. They used to live in Malaysia, but now they live in Australia. Be extra careful when you're using this construction in negative questions or sentences. It's used to, not used to. Example, did Jessica used to have an Italian restaurant? Did Brian used to be a fireman? Monica didn't used to like durian, but she does now. I didn't used to like jogging, but now I enjoy jogging most days. Be used to plus verb, ing, or noun means be familiar with or be accustomed to. For example, I'm used to working late at night, so I don't mind doing that. I do it all the time. That means that working late at night is normal for me. My dad is not used to waking up early in the morning for his workouts, so I'm usually having a hard time waking up for my morning run. I'm not used to snow because I don't have snow from where I live. Are you used to working from home?
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0: Whether it's a birthday party, a farewell party, or a New Year's party, sending an invitation is crucial as guests need to know the details of an event. Usually, an invitation includes the time and place of the event, what activities to expect, whether food or drink will be offered, and who to contact should you require more information. Today, we're going to learn how to write a simple invitation that can be sent via email. But first, let's read a birthday party invitation that my friend recently sent to me. To prettychristina@gmail.com. Subject, birthday party invitation. Hi, Christina. I'm having a birthday party next Saturday at my house. Would you like to come? It would be great if you could join us. There will be lots of singing and dancing. My mom is going to make her famous chicken curry, and my dad is going to set up a karaoke machine for us too. It will be so much fun. Lots of people from the drama department are also coming. You already know most of them, Bella, Dave, John, and Shelley. Can you bring some soda and chips? My house is behind Jumbo Supermarket, 56 Rose Street. It's across the street from the park and has a green front door. I really hope you can come. See you soon, Lily, RSVP. See? Writing an invitation is simple. I'll give you some tips. First, present continuous is MR and the verb ing, or be going to and the verb is MR going to and the verb to talk about future plans or arrangements. For example, I am flying to London next Wednesday, or they are going to eat out tonight. Second, use capital letters for days of the week, months of the year, street names, and other pronouns. Also, you can include hope you can come in your invitation. Finally, if you want a reply, you can write RSVP at the bottom of the invitation. It means please reply. Stay tuned for our next episodes of Watch and Learn.
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0: see you on Sunday at 11:30 a.m. Have a nice day. Done. It's important to know how to say the date and time correctly when making an appointment. In English, we use the prepositions in, at, and on to describe things such as days of the week, months of the year, seasons, and so on. Let's listen to a passage to see if you can figure out the rules of the prepositions in, at, and on. On Monday, I am going on vacation. I usually go on vacation in March or April, specifically at Easter. This year, I am going to Krabi in Thailand. I will arrive on April 4th. The last time I was in Krabi was in 2018. Most people prefer to take their vacations in the summer. However, I don't mind taking mine in the spring. So I am just going to take it easy this weekend. Usually on the weekend, I would wake up and go on a morning jog, followed by eating out in the evening and maybe going out with some friends at night. However, this Saturday is going to be a quiet one. I have to be at the airport at 7 a.m. on Monday. So I am going to leave my passport on my bedside table and my luggage at the front door, ready to go. In a moment, I am going to call my sister because we exercise together every Thursday evening. However, last Thursday, I was at work. And next Thursday, I am going to be on the beach sunbathing or swimming in the ocean. I'm actually arriving in Krabi on my birthday. I can't wait. In English, the preposition at is used in the following examples. With clock times, for example, my bus leaves at 10:30. They left at midnight. The meeting starts at 2:30. With specific times of the days or meal times, for example, my mom doesn't like driving at night. I'll go shopping at lunchtime. I have my lunch break at noon. With festivals, for example, are you going home at Christmas, Easter, Thanksgiving? In certain thick expressions which refer to specific times, are you leaving at the weekend? She's working at the moment. The preposition in is used in the following descriptions of time. With months, years, seasons, and longer periods of time. For example, I was born in 1992. We are going to visit our parents in April. The swimming pool is closed in winter. The band was really famous in the 1980s. With periods during the time of day, for example, I always work out in the morning. She usually takes her dog for a walk in the afternoon. I usually take my dog for a walk in the evening. The preposition on is used in the following descriptions of time, with days of the week or parts of the week. I'll see you on Wednesday. She has a piano lesson on Monday. We're going to the park on Saturday afternoon. With dates, for example, the math quiz is on the 1st of June. He was born on August 22nd, 1987. With special days, for example, my cousin was born on Valentine's Day. It snowed all day on Christmas Eve. I always have a party on my birthday. Stay tuned for our next episodes of Watch and Learn.
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0: Another
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1: Fish.
2: Two.
1: Fish.
2: One. Done. Thumbs up.
1: Okay. Okay.
2: You know what it is?
1: Fish. Sometimes.
2: Smell that?
1: Smell, yeah.

The royal coronation has been a ceremony of the highest importance in Thailand since the Sukhothai period. Upon completing the royal coronation ceremony, the monarch is recognized as the official king. In the Thai language, the royal coronation ceremony is known as the Pracha Pithi Barom Racha Pisek. It is derived from an important word, apisek, which means to anoint with water. Therefore, the procedures of the royal purification or ablution ceremony are extremely important. The preparation of consecrated water and a bathing purification rite, or Song Pra Muratha Pisek, the preliminary ceremonies to the primary royal coronation ceremony, are regarded as significant components of the royal rites. The ceremony to inscribe the royal golden plaque with the official title of the king, or Pra Supanabat, and on the royal golden plaque of the astrological chart, as well as the engraving of the royal seal of state, which take place within a sacred area of the ordination hall of the Temple of the Emerald Buddha, are vital elements as well. This was of the utmost delight for the Thai people, a once-in-a-lifetime opportunity to witness the sacred ancient traditions, the grand cultural heritage of the country.

0: When the auspicious time for the royal coronation ceremony on May the 4th, 2019 had arrived, His Majesty the King arrived at the Chakrapat Piman royal residence and changed into a white garment with gold trim before sitting on a bench of fig wood called Uthompon Rachaat in the pavilion constructed for the purification ceremony, located in an eastward-facing courtyard within the Grand Palace. He then entered the purification ceremony, the water for which had been collected from sacred sources, including the five rivers and four ponds of Suphanburi province. Subsequently, the king proceeded to the Paisan Taksin throne hall to sit on the octagonal Atatit throne under the royal seven-tiered umbrella and received the consecrated water provided from the eight cardinal directions of the compass by Brahmins, the royal court scholars, and representatives of the people. Later, the king was seated on the Patarabhit throne under the nine-tiered great white umbrella of state. The chief Brahmin chanted a prayer to pay homage to the Krailat heaven, aiming to invite Shiva to enter the king's body. Then presented the royal regalia, the ancient and auspicious orders, and the royal utensils, respectively. This was considered the most important part of the ceremony, as the king crowned himself with the great crown of victory and became the official king. Henceforth, he would be announced as Prabhat Somdet Pratauyuhua, His Majesty the King, as inscribed in the royal golden plaque. All Thais across the country had been waiting for the royal coronation ceremony and were united in their feelings of warmth and happiness under the royal grace of this king of the Chakri dynasty. His Majesty King Maha Vajiralongkorn, the 10th king of the royal house of Chakri, delivered his first royal command to the Thai people.
1: อนาราษฎรตลอดไป

0: This afternoon, we study about what? We study about months, months and months. You know months? Do you know months? Oh my God. Teacher, Mikau Jai, you ask the question. Okay. Okay, ready? Do you know that the months? These are the months. Can you read? Everybody read. Again?
1: January.
0: January.
1: January.
0: Pasa tay? Okay, very good. Correct. Next, February.
1: February.
0: February. Do your eyes look at the paper. February.
1: February.
0: Again, February.
2: February.
0: Again, for February.
2: February.
0: You. Araya. Again, February.
2: February.
0: Pasa tay. Ah, February. What is February? Pasa tay. Huh? February, pasa tay. Huh? Yes? February. Oh my God. Yes? What is February, pasa tay?
1: Huh?
0: Is that correct? Yeah. Uh-oh. Eh, February. March.
1: March.
0: March.
1: March.
0: What's that? Huh?
1: Yeah.
0: Correct. Okay, very good. March.
1: March.
0: March. What letter is this? Letter, are I? Say N. Say M. Okay. I say M. Say M is the letter, right? But the sound is M. March.
1: March.
0: March. What's that? March. What? March. March.
3: Mesa.
0: Oh. What is this? March in Pasatay? Nor. Nor. What is this? Eh? Mesa? Yun. Misa yun. Okay, next. April. April.
1: April.
0: Say it like that. Say April.
1: April.
0: Ah. April.
1: April.
0: April. Error. An error. Prel.
1: Prel.
0: April.
1: April.
0: April. Okay, what is April in Thai? April. Huh? What is April in Thai? Huh? Use your finger. Huh? April. All right, what is April in Thai? Paes. Paes. Paes. Oh. What is April in Thai? What is this? Huh? Mesa. No, are you sure? Mesa, you need this one? March. What is April? Mina Misayon. Ay. Oh my God. Oh my God. What is April? What is April? Misayon. Okay. Next, May. May.
1: May.
0: May.
1: May.
0: May. May. May. May.
1: May.
0: Like that.
1: May.
0: May. May is what? What's that, Tay? Huh? June. Huh? What is June? Huh? Are you sure? July. July. What is July? What is July? Huh? Oh, you have to know July, August. August. I say August? No, it's August. August.
1: August.
0: Mm-hmm. What is August in Thai? Sure.
1: September.
0: September.
1: September.
0: Huh? Huh? October. What is October? November. Oh, and December. This month is December. Yeah? December. This month is December. What's today's date? What's today's date? What's the date today? The date. Date. 20?
2: December.
0: Yeah, December what? Huh? Today's date. What? Okay. 21st. You have 21. You have to say it 21st of December. Everybody say 21st
1: December.
0: 21st December.
1: 21st December.
0: Okay, 2020, right? 21st December. Okay, tomorrow. What's tomorrow's date? Tomorrow's date is what? Tomorrow. Now is 21st. Tomorrow. Yeah? What's tomorrow's date? Very good. Yisip song is 22nd of December. 22nd of December. Okay? 22nd. Hmm. Okay. Now, say December. December.
1: December.
0: December. Okay. I will teach you a song. I will teach you a song from this alphabet. Nah? Okay. January, February. February, right? March, April, and May. June, July, August, September, October, November, and December. Okay, I will, okay, stand up. 1, 2, 3, 4, 5, 6. Stand up, stand up. 1, 2, 3, 4, 5, 6, 7, 8, 9, 10. 11, 12. 12. I need 12. Yeah, make your line here. 1, 2, 3, 4. Ma, stand up, stand up. Stand up, stand up. Make your line here. Okay. Put January. Put. Nah. January. Put dang dang. Put dang dang.
2: January.
0: Very good. February. January. March.
2: April.
0: May. June. Very small. Make it louder. June.
4: June.
0: Ah. Okay. July.
4: July.
0: August.
4: August.
0: September.
4: September.
0: October. November.
4: November.
0: November.
4: November.
0: Oh, very good, huh? Stand straight. Tronk. Hold. Teacher will teach you a song. Fang, huh? Listen to teacher. January, February, March, April, and May. June, July, August, September, October, November, December. Come back to me. Oh, very easy, right? Easy. Okay. Ready? January, February. Sing a song. You sing a song. January, February. Sing a song. February. Everybody sing a song. January, February. Ready? February, March, April, and May. March, April, and May. June, July, August.
3: July, August.
0: September, October.
3: November, December.
0: Come back to me. Again. January. Okay, we say January. Hands up, okay? No. January, February, March, April, and May. June. June, July, August, September, October, November, December. Come back to me. Okay, hands down. Okay, ready? Are you ready to sing? Okay. January, ready? January, February, March, April, and May. June, July, August, September, October, November, December. Come back to me. Okay, now, I will choose one and two. Okay. Everybody, mix together. Tell them to mix together. Mix. Mix. Salap. Okay.

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Okay. One and two. Oh, cuai, cuai. Nih. Oke. Okay. Oke, okay, ready. Stand up, stand up. Stand up, stand up. Arrange it, arrange it. Help, cuai. Help. Nih, come here.

0: Yeah, arrange it.
1: Arrange.
0: Yeah. Okay.
1: Incorrect.
0: Yeah. Okay, go, go, go, go. Oh, January. Oh God, pull, pull her. No, no, no. Yeah, yeah. Next, very good. 1 point for her. Yes. Next. Next. February, February, February. Shh. What? Close your mouth. Close your mouth. February. Yeah. Where is February? Where? February. Okay, move, move. Okay, move, move. Next, February, March.
1: March.
2: March.
0: Go, go, go. Oh. Okay, March. Very good. April. Very good. Any smart girl. Okay, May. Okay, June. July.
1: July.
0: Yeah, okay. Oh, July. August.
1: August.
0: August. Okay, next. September. Where is September? Matu, matu, matu, matu, matu. October. Okay, November. Okay, December. Oh, very good. Move, move, move, move. Okay, thank you. Yeah, thank you. Thank you, Kina, Tasha, and McDonald's. Donate. Okay, McDonald's. Okay, again? January. February. April.
2: July.
3: Yeah.
0: August.
3: August.
0: September. That's October. October. And? Okay, thank you so much. Clap your hands. Very good. Gengmak. Gengmak. Very good. Uh-oh. Okay. Mm-hmm. Sit properly. Sit, sit. Sit properly. Very good. Yeah. What? Mm. Ah, 1, 2, 3, no name. Where is your name? Ah. Your name, Chu. Eh? Yes, use it. Because teacher call. I will ask about their birthdays, okay? If it's your birthday, it's December. Do you know your birthday? Hi. Do you know your birthday? Do you know your birthday? Do you know your birthday? Okay, December. Stand up. December. Any? Stand up, stand up. Stand up. Stand up. 1, 2, 3, 4. We have 4. Okay.

January, sit down. January. January. No birthday for January? November. No, November. January. Birthday. Whose birthday is January? No? Hey, you don't know your birthday. Okay, next. February. Sanap. JJ. And? JJ and? Who? JJ and? Nini. Ah, very good. February. March. Birthday. Whose birthday is March? One. Only one? Okay, thank you, Amina. Next, April. Wow. Nadina. Okay. And Yaya. Oh, Yaya. Ooh. Next, May. Whose birthday? So, and Ya, and Sila, and Faiz? What is that? Faiz and? Brutchukuk. What's your name? Brutchukuk. What is it? Rok. Brutchukuk. Now, June. No? Nobody. July. Whose birthday is July? Anita and Amin. Oh, very good. August. Okay. Okay. And top. Mm-hmm. And no name. Anna. Anissa and Krukukuk. Huh? Can I read your name? Saito. Okay. September. No? September? October. Only one? Okay. Ma, you are October? October. Oh, Ferdow, Kina, Dao, Tasha, back to back, and Mink, and my. Okay, November. November. I've only one. Pop. Oh, only one pop. Okay. December. Oi, do you think you remember your? December is a Merry Christmas. Merry Christmas. Hey. You know Merry Christmas? Do you know Merry Christmas? Yeah. Okay. Which one is Merry Christmas in the picture? December. Which picture here is Merry Christmas? Would you like to come? Dao, come here. Dao, come here. December, you like? Top. Okay, top likes it. Wow, thank you. That is December. You can put here. Thank you, Top. Okay, what is this, Top? Christmas. What is this? Candy cane. Araina? Candy cane. Any? Of Santa Claus. Santa Claus, right? Okay. Merry Christmas, right? Right? Merry Christmas. Okay, we have here Songkran. Everybody read Songkran. Hi, everybody say Songkran. Songkran. Songkran. And? No, you didn't have picture there. Okay? Maimina, thank you. Songkran. We have, what is this?

0: ลอยกระทงลอยกระทงโอเคโอเค where is ลอยกระทง here here โอเคไหมซีลาซีลาลอยกระทงyep very good okay finish what aboutNew Year. Yeah, New Year. Ah, we didn't have here, no? Poop, poop, poop, poop, poop. Right? Okay, that's New Year. Pop, pop, pop, pop, New Year. Not here. And we didn't have Songkran too. Okay. Valentine's Day.Where is Valentine's Day? Nini? Nini, come here. Everybody read. Say, Valentine's. Valentine's. And. Valentine's Day. Okay, read. And. Valentine's Day. Valentine's. Oh, very good. Oh, Valentine's Day. Go. Huh?Valentine's Day. Very good. Yes, yes, yes. Valentine's Day. Next is Halloween. Who likes Halloween? Where is Halloween? Yeah, pop, pop. Okay, pop. Okay, Halloween. Yay. Yay.Aha! We have here Esther. Yeah? Everybody read Esther. Esther.
1: Esther.
0: We have here, right? Egg. Egg. Yeah? We have eggs, right? Okay. And read. Thanksgiving Day.
1: Thanksgiving Day.
0: Thanksgiving Day.Okay, now we will have a short game. We shall have a short game? Mm-hmm. Okay. Aha! Uh-huh. We have here your basket. How many? 18. Sipet. Right?
2: 18. Nanra sipet.
0: Okay.We talk about Esther Day. Esther Day. You see that? Esther Day.

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2: Thalassemia is a genetic condition or inherited condition. If the children receive both abnormal genes from the father and from the mother, they will get the disease. And the disease of thalassemia has a wide variety of the clinical presentation from very mild to a very severe and require blood transfusion to survive. So we have to provide the patient with regular blood transfusion every 3 weeks. In every unit of blood transfusion that we are giving to our patient containing the iron component, and this iron is usually around 100 to 120 milligram per the unit, which is, will increase the level of the iron in our patient after 10 to 12 transfusion episodes. So our body has no system to get rid of all this extra iron. So the iron will be collected and stored in the internal organ, especially in the heart and in the liver.
3: The symptoms of ion overload occur at very late onset. It may take decades to occur. For example, in heart, if there is cardiac ion overload, it will lead to dysfunction of the heart. It can lead to heart failure, arrhythmia. So the patient can have symptoms of progressive dyspnea or palpitation or generalized edema due to dysfunction of the heart. For liver ion overload, it will lead to cirrhosis or hepatocellularcarcinoma, which is an state of the liver disease. So the patient can present with the enlarged abdomen, progressive jaundice, and also the edema.
4: In both cases, there is a risk of dying. Therefore, a measurement of patient's iron levels is vital. This can be done through a ferritin blood test or using MRI T2 star to measure the iron levels in the heart and liver. The MRI T2 star is proven to be a reliable and accurate method, but it requires an imported computer software, which is very expensive.
2: The beginning, or you can say the dawn of our research, in order to be self-sufficient by developing the software by our team, and we use it in our patient and try to distribute it to the whole country for thalassemia patient in Thailand. We did the analysis using the software that we call as SITA or Sirirat Thalassemia Iron Assessment Software.
5: The successful research that can produce high impact usually coming from multidisciplinary or multi-center. We can form the group research on each aspect of interest, and we have to have regular meeting and put our idea together and try to develop the leading technology or leading question of research.
4: For the first time in Asia, a computer software to assess iron overload through MRI T2 star was developed locally. The software, which is called SITA Analysis, was designed by the Thalassemia Research Center together with the Department of Radiology, Faculty of Medicine, Sirirat Hospital, Mahidol University. The images from the Thai software were analyzed by Professor John Wood of University of Southern California. They were confirmed to be as reliable as the images from the existing software. Therefore, it can be said that SITA analysis was accepted internationally.
3: Moreover, when we develop our own technology, we reduce the cost that we use technology from abroad. And also, we can use this software to analyze and diagnose ion overload in other diseases that have ion overload as well. For medical view, I think this technology will encourage and promote the medical doctors to take better care of the patient with ion overload. Also, it provides the benefit to the whole health care economic system in terms of reduction of the cost of the treatment for the complication from the ion overload. Also, improve quality of life of the patient.
4: Thank you. The result led to the establishment of APA MRI network to provide support for the diagnosis of iron overload. Hospitals and medical institutions in Thailand and other countries.
2: And we have already distributed to several hospitals in our country to the APA MRI network. And I have been personally been requested by patients, parents, and also clinicians in this part of the world from Southeast Asia, from ASEAN country. So that's why we banned the APA MRI network to neighboring country. We already started with the National Children's Hospital in Manila City, the Philippines, the Malaysia, Indonesia, and also Brunei. It's not just we doing research for the sake of publication. If what we are doing is not going to be translated into improving the clinical practice or improving, you know, the health of our patients, the health of our country, and also it's also possible to expand this internationally and have the global impact on what we do. And I think that's very important of doing research and why we're doing this.

0: Hey man, you alright?
1: I'm going to Udon Thani next month, but I haven't booked the tickets yet.
0: I can help you with that. I have this app on my phone where you can buy airplane tickets from any airlines.
1: Really?
0: Yeah.
1: That would be great, thanks.
0: No problem. So when are you leaving?
1: I plan on leaving on December 7th and coming back on the 11th.
0: On the 7th, do you want to fly in the morning, the afternoon, or evening?
1: What time is the evening flight?
0: Swift Air has two flights in the evening. It has one at 7 p.m. and the other is at 8:30 p.m. But Dream Air has another flight at 8.
1: I think the 8 p.m. flight would be perfect. It flies out of Suvarnabhumi, not Don Mueang, right?
0: Yeah, that's right. So you want to fly economy or business class?
1: Economy, of course. You know I can't afford business.
0: Okay, I'm just making sure. Okay. So the cost is 1,200 baht, including taxes and fees for economy. It's 200 baht cheaper than Swift Air.
1: That's fine. Let's book this flight then. By the way, what's the baggage allowance?
0: It's 20 kilos.
1: Okay, now let's book the return flight. I want the latest flight possible. Are there any flights at possibly 9 p.m. on the 11th?
0: Let me check. Hold on. Only Swift Air flies from Udon Thani to Bangkok on that day. Their latest flight is 9:30 p.m., so this should work for you.
1: Wonderful.
0: Yeah.
1: How much does this ticket cost?
0: It's 1,150 baht, taxes and fees included, but the baggage allowance is only 15 kilos.
1: That's fine. Let's book it.
0: Yeah. All right, all set. Now you have tickets from Bangkok to Udon Thani.
1: Thanks a lot. Let's go eat. Lunch is on me.
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2: 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Bye-bye.
3: Bye-bye.

0: Good afternoon, Delight Tours. This is Matthew speaking. How may I help you?
1: Hello, this is Bodo Jones. Can I have extension 4127, please?
0: Certainly. One moment, please. I'll put you through.
1: Thank you.
0: I'm sorry, but I'm afraid the line is busy.
1: Oh. Can I speak to Mr. Jack Lee then?
0: I'm afraid he's in a meeting right now.
1: Could you take a message, please? Could you tell Mr. Jack Lee to call me back?
0: Of course. May I have your number, please?
1: It's 082-4405-991.
0: That's 082-4405-919.
1: Wait, sorry, no, it's 082-4450-991.
0: 4450-991.
1: That's correct. Could you ask him to call me back before 5 p.m. and tell him that it's about the Island Tour project and that I need a new presentation file?
0: Island Tour project presentation file. Right. I'll give him a message as soon as he's back.
1: Thank you. Oh, in case that I'm not available when he calls back, can I give you my email address too?
0: Certainly.
1: Wonderful. It's bodo.johns@seefar.com.
0: May I read that back to you?
1: Of course.
0: That's bodo.johns@seefar.com.
1: That's correct.
0: I'll make sure Mr. Lee gets the message as soon as he's back from his meeting.
1: Thanks. Bye.
0: Goodbye. Have a nice day.
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5: 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Bye-bye. Bye-bye.

with poor prognosis as current therapeutic for MPC are not effective. Hence, understanding of molecular mechanism of MPC pathogenesis and progression and search for novel chemotherapeutic targets are warranted. The long-term goal of our research is to develop an effective strategy for control and the treatment of the disease. With MPC, like other cancers, several recent studies have identified key molecules which might play a role in nasopharyngeal carcinogenesis. Thus, it is essential to study signaling pathways involved in MPC. First, we need novel biomarkers to provide clinical information as to severity, probable causes, and direction of the disease. Secondly, data on signaling pathway provide targets for new therapeutic development, which could be toward personalized medicine. An attempt to understand the MPC pathogenesis and progression, we perform transcriptome analysis in MPC tissues from patients with and without relapses to assess tumor gene expression at the time of diagnosis and subsequent recurrences. Assessment of gene expression in tumor tissues at the time of diagnosis and the time of relapse following radiotherapy and concurrent chemotherapy has identified both genes and pathway that potentially play roles in carcinogenesis and cancer progression. The functional relevance of these observations leads to better understanding of MPC development and identify the new therapeutic targets. Well, based on our work, we reported that certain molecules in the ERBB, Wnt signaling, and alternative splicing pathway were dysregulated in MPC. The protein in this pathway have been associated with MPC recurrence and patient survival. Hence, we could represent as novel therapeutic target for MPC. However, understanding of some of these molecules play a role in MPC has not been attempted. Hence, it's very interesting to characterize the role of corresponding target genes in MPC pathogenesis and progression, as well as to identify the targeted drugs, with the hope that in a few years to come, the researcher will be in a position to understand the whole picture of the impact of these molecules in MPC and utilize potential therapeutic agent to target these molecules. As the current situation, the cost of new oncological drugs is increasing. There are several existing licensed drugs used for other medical conditions but effective in oncology treatment. Here, we propose to use the FDA-approved non-oncology drugs as well as compound from herbal medicine targeting our identified biomarkers as an approach to identify novel drugs for MPC treatment. Protein structure will be predicted by computational method. Then, protein structure will be targeted to screen a library of approved drugs by protein docking. The result will further validate it in vitro. Then, we hope to translate our finding into in vivo and finally from bench to bedside in the future. Ultimately, we would like this work to pave the way for clinical trials of approved drug in MPC in Thailand. We think that by understanding the biology of this cancer cell, we'll be able to design a trial that use this drug in combination to target Thai MPC patients. A greater understanding of this disease will help us to delineate the differences between tumor of different etiology. The knowledge gained through the proposed project will lead to potential compounds from both reproposed approved drugs and Thai herbal medicine to manage the cancer cell, which will be useful for development of chemotherapeutic drugs. This would reduce the side effect compared to traditional chemotherapy leads to precision medicine in the future. As Thailand is rich in resources for the potential using Thai herbal medicine would bring an economic boost by reducing the import of anti-cancer drugs that would definitely enable people with a low income more accessible to effective therapy.

0: These royal supply bags were delivered by hand from a privy councillor, on behalf of His Majesty, into the hands of Hill Tribe people and officials working for the Little House in the Big Forest project, a royal initiative in Doi Pha Hung Po, Mae Ai District, Chiang Mai Province. Everyone at the project was overjoyed, reminding them of the day when His Majesty visited 16 years ago. On March 22, 2003, His Majesty, accompanied by Her Majesty Queen Sirikit, the Queen Mother, visited the residents of the Little House in the Big Forest project, a royal initiative in Doi Pha Hung Po. His Majesty released fish hatchlings and suggested to the project's working group that mushrooms should be cultivated in a way that local residents will be able to produce their own mushrooms in spawn bags, which increases yield and reduces costs. This would help expand their opportunities. Since that day, mushroom cultivation for household consumption has been practiced by project participants. Annual trainings have also been provided by the officials of the Highland Agricultural Extension Center. The mushroom nursery set up by the project is a cooperative that allows everyone to help take care of it. If they produce a surplus, it is distributed for sale in urban markets. Similarly, the fish hatchery that His Majesty started by releasing the hatchlings has been renovated and now includes rainbow trout and sturgeon, inspired by the Little House in the Big Forest project under the royal initiative in Doi Dam. This gives the people in the project the opportunity to help raise the fish and supplement their income. The Little House in the Big Forest project under the royal initiative in Doi Pha Hung Po was established in 2001 through the grace of Her Majesty Queen Sirikit, the Queen Mother. The purpose of this project is to raise the quality of life for poor hill tribe people and focused on those who had no place to live and no land from which to earn a living, were not involved in the drug trade, and were diligent and hardworking. If they were willing to participate in the project, they would be provided with a residence and farmland so they can raise their quality of life. They were also tasked with looking after and improving the fertility of the local forests, creating an appropriate and sustainable solution where the people and the forest can live together in harmony. As a result of the restoration of natural resources and the environment in accordance to the Little House in the Big Forest model, deforestation was stopped in its tracks. Now, the local people are conscientious to maintain the balance and abundance of the streams and forests. His Royal Highness is committed to continue, maintain, and further all of the Little House in the Big Forest projects under the royal initiatives, as the locals and the entire country receive both direct and indirect benefits from the effort.
1: เพื่อที่จะมาปรับใช้กับโครงการและก็ราษฎรที่ร่วมในโครงการในการที่จะสืบสานรักษาต่อยอดโครงการให้สำเร็จรุ่งเรืองให้คนสามารถอยู่ร่วมกับป่าได้อย่างยั่งยืนและเกื้อกูลกันไม่เบียดเบียนกันครับ
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0: Good morning, everyone.
1: Greet the teacher.
2: Good morning, teacher.
0: Good morning again. How are you today?
2: I'm good. Thank you. And you?
0: I'm very nice. Thanks for asking. Good morning, teachers and students who are watching us on the LTV 7. Welcome everyone back to English class with me, Teacher Pin Pinat Sang Chan, or you can call me Teacher Pin. Everyone, the topic for today is let's tidy up. Okay, the first of all, I would love to show you about the objective for today first. Okay, it includes 2 points. The first one, the student will be able to talk about how often they and their friends do housework. Number two, you will be able to write the information about how often they and their friends do housework too.
3: นะคะจุดประสงค์การเรียนรู้ของเราวันนี้ก็คือนักเรียนนะคะจะสามารถพูดเกี่ยว